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1: 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Only a fool maybe takes things for granted. 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And that's one thing that you'll never in your life ever have to worry about me. 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

0: 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All I care about is you, and I love you, and I'll love you to the day I die.
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It's hard to say that I'd rather stay awake when I'm asleep, because my dreams are bursting at the seams. Hitový na Talasima, Rádia Laktáši.

done up in rubber. Jobs a jerky little G.I. Joes. On, from Key Russia.